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3: Yeah, here we go for the 100th time, hand grenade pins in every line, throw them up and let something shine, going out of my f***ing mind, filthy mouth,

I said, are you gonna be my girl? It's a 1, 2, 3, take my hand and come with me, because you look so fine that I really wanna make you mine. Really wanna make you mine. 4, 5, 6, come on and get your kicks. Now you don't need a

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said, are you gonna be my girl? 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Really wanna make you mine. 4, 5, 6, come on and get your kicks. 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